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2: 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In the Tuesday 21st, JB International, Trevor Goldfinger and Daddy Val. Monday 27th, I repeat, Monday 27th, RS Digital versus Mr. Swing Easy. 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
2: 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It can only be one. You know what it is. 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

Radio. Yeah, man, the biggest and the baddest thing, man. I want to tell you, you know, not just in a northwest, you know, or southwest, you know, or even east, you know. Me, I'll tell you about the globe. You get to me, I say, yeah, man, I chuck his side talk to the world, man. Let me know, man.

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together, yo. 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
1: 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A Chucky Star attack. 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
2: 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On the night, there's going to be some

The Seminar, Patrick Burrow's Real Stories, a discussion on men's health and well-being. 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In

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0: third Tuesday of the month, it's party night, where you, the public, collaborate with the DJs to make sure the entertainment you're getting is at the highest standard. Also, in the month of July, we witness two face-off battles where the winner wins £1,000. The schedule, Tuesday the 7th, DJ Blacker and One In. Tuesday 14th, Wussy One versus Raf Simeon. In the Tuesday 21st, JB International, Trevor Goldfinger and Daddy Val. Monday 27th, I repeat, Monday 27th, RS Digital versus Mr. Swing Easy. 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
1: 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Caroline Thompson's Just a

0: 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The new Let Me Down Easy series is out now. 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

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Patrick Burrows' Real Stories. 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Sex therapist Lorraine Grover. 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
2: 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In the Tuesday 21st, JB International, Trevor Goldfinger and Daddy Val. Monday 27th, I repeat, Monday 27th, RS Digital versus Mr. Swing Easy. 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

0: 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The new Let Me Down Easy series is out now. 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

Radio. 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

0: Congratulations to whoever, whatever, whyever, wherever, whenever. It's the Pied Piper, y'all, your music weatherman, and I'm chilling with Chelina Johnson right here at the Chocolate Factory. Go on, say it.
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Cancer Seminar, Patrick Burrows Real Stories, a discussion on men's health and well-being. 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

0: Tuesday of the month, it's party night, where you, the public, collaborate with the DJs to make sure the entertainment you're getting is at the highest standard. Also, in the month of July, we witness two face-off battles where the winner wins £1,000. The schedule, Tuesday the 7th, DJ Blacker and One In. Tuesday 14th, Wussy One versus Raf Simeon. And the Tuesday 21st, JB International, Trevor Goldfinger and Daddy Val. Monday 27th, I repeat, Monday 27th, RS Digital versus Mr. Swing Easy. 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
1: 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I want to talk to you for a little bit. And I brought my girl Faith Evans.

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radio. Yeah, man, the biggest and the baddest thing, man. 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Them phenomena.

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0: 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The new Let Me Down Easy series is out now. Part 2 is coming soon.
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2: 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Which station will make you rip the knob off? It can only be one. You know what it is. You know what it is. 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

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How's everyone doing? I'm Al C. Fortios. So glad and honored to have you listening in if you're just tuning in as we just concluded our first set of great music. Music that consisted of brand new music courtesy of Demetrius Neighbors with his latest Shine. Norman Brown and James Champion before that with I Won't Hurt You. Before that, we grooved to the sounds of Boney James and Rick Braun with Grazing in the Grass. Reagan Whiteside before that with Early Arrival, and getting us started on this first set of great music, we had Pieces of a Dream with In Too Deep. Well, we're definitely so glad to have your listening ears, because coming up, we've got more great music on the other side, as we'll feature music courtesy of Gary Smoot, his latest, also a nice one from Angela Johnson, you won't want to miss, and a little later, great music from Philip Bailey. All coming up here on your number one radio show for the best new jazz and R&B soul music in the world. 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We'll be back in just a moment.

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How you doing? I'm Al C. Fortios. As always, so honored to have you listening in since we just completed our second set of great music. Music that consisted of the one and only Angela Johnson featuring Gordon Chambers with Getaway. Andre Ward before that with Chicago, Here We Come. Judah Seeley doing the honors with Walk In It. Before that, brand new music from Gary Smoot with his latest, Say Less. Then getting us started, we had the lovely Shalaya with The City of Angels. Well, we definitely hope that the music being played is definitely angelic to your ears, as we aim to bring you nothing but the best as far as great music to you. If you like what you're listening to thus far, feel free to let us know courtesy of our Facebook page, where you're more than happy to visit. Please make sure to like or love it, or if you want to reach out to me, you can via our Facebook, or if you prefer, Instagram, where you can find me as Al_TheJazzMan. Would love the opportunity to connect. Let's do it. Let's take a brief break, but when we come back, we've got more great music on the other side. As promised, I've got that nice Philip Bailey, You Won't Want to Miss. Also, alongside that, we'll have some Jeff Bradshaw and some Cindy Bradley, all coming up here on your number one radio show for the best smooth jazz and R&B soul music in the world. 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More great music on the other side. 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

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How's everyone doing? I'm Al C. Fortios. So glad and honored to have you listening in if you're just tuning in as we just concluded our third set of great music. Music consisting of the one and only Jeff Bradshaw providing us with the smooth soul. Erin Stevenson with her latest featuring Paul Brown with Believe. Before that, we moved to the sounds of Philip Bailey featuring Belial with We're a Winner. Cindy Bradley with XL before that, and getting us started on our third set of great music, we had Odie Silk with The Head of the Weather. Well, we definitely want to keep a head right here on Jazz and Soul Radio Show, and that is playing nothing but the best as far as great music to take you into another great day. So with that being said, on the other side, I've got an extended set of great music that awaits you on the other side. As we feature great music, classic music from Kevin Tony, also brand new music from Maria Antoinette and the Frost Duo, and many more, all coming up on an extended set of great music here on your number one radio show for the best smooth jazz and R&B soul music in the world. 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You know what to do. Keep it locked. Extended set of great music on the other side.

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This is recording artist Lori Williams. And when I'm relaxing, I'm listening to the Jazz and Soul Radio Show with Al Seaforth. Playing more soulful tunes, your ears will love.

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This is the Jazz and Soul Radio Show. How you doing? How you been? I'm Al C4 the O's. If you're just tuning in, we just concluded our final and extended set of great music. Music consisted of the one and only Huge Groove featuring Peter White with Rain Down on Me. Eric Benet with his lovely ballad before that was Still With You. Tin Bauman before that with You Are,

Before that, we grooved to the sounds of the lovely Such with Maybe I'm Amazed. Brad Alexander and Judah Seeley before that with The Late Night Drive, their latest. Before that, we grooved to the sounds of Lee Sonic with Any Moment. The Frost Duo before that doing us the honors with Play Nice. Before that, we grooved to the sounds of Maria Antoinette with the classic cover, So Amazing. And getting us started on our final set of great music, we had classic R&B soul jazz music from Kevin Tony, providing us with the Lovescape. Well, I must definitely say it is quite an honor to present this great music to you, and that is smooth jazz with a twist of soul. But unfortunately, looking at the time, it has run out. However, we are definitely going to do this again. So I invite you to yet another edition of Jazz and Soul next time as we'll do it again. Of course, friendly reminder, be sure to like our Facebook page or love it. Or if you want to reach out to me, you can via Facebook or if you choose Instagram, where you can find me as @_thejazzman. Look forward to that contact and connect. Lord willing, we'll see you again for another edition of Jazz and Soul. And until then, please do me the honors and efforts to make sure you have a great and wonderful morning, afternoon, and

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2: 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But this is that song, that Inspector. Nothing that I'm all about it.
3: And the city of the guns, all this is on call Inspector Sound. He's been killing all your song as if we're the champion goes. Here's no sound to come and tense us. Here's no sound come test them slip. Here's no sound to challenge Inspector Sound with those big irons on the zip. Big irons on the zip. Yeah, yeah, Mr. Ritter, forever Sparks, how you don't do? That big bad sound, how you don't do? I heard you laughing, David.

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It's a seminar. Patrick Burrows Real Stories. A discussion on men's health and well-being. Meet the professionals. Sex therapist Lorraine Grover. 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And our special guest from Barbados, urologist Jonathan Knoll. 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
2: 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Monday 27th, I repeat, Monday 27th, RS Digital versus Mr. Swing Easy. 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

0: 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The new Let Me Down Easy series is out now. 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
7: I'm a take time party, Ronian. Get them people here up, because you know that Sydney has set, you know. You know what I mean? And they are going to hold our vibes. So always on. Always look here now.

Thursday edition, late breakfast show. Blessings, one and all. I want to do it on this sunny morning. Hey. With you till 1 o'clock this afternoon.

But you got your sunglasses on. Could be driving, could be chilling. 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We don't discriminate. Mystic Merlin, Mr. Magician,

Lesvia. No apologies. As I said, we're here till one this afternoon. Might take it down to the final hour. Gonna get high. Gonna get up there. In the meanwhile, in between time, let's go.

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Cancer Seminar. 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
0: Worked years perfecting my craft. 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

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Been a good one so far. Hope you're all enjoying it. Children, grandchildren, big children, small children. Enjoy, enjoy. All about the summertime. And that melanin make you feel good, don't you? Oh yes. That one hit different.

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The big alert has been called off. It turns out that the early reports were wrong. All wrong. Now, for that group out there that had such a hard time getting home, sorry about that. I guess the only thing we can do is play you a song.

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Wait, inspector,

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2: And the city of the guns, all this is on call, Inspector Sam. He's been killing all the sun as he will the champion goes. Here's no sound to come and dance songs. Here's no sound come dance come sleep. Here's no sound to challenge Inspector Sam with those big irons on the street. 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I heard you laughing, David.

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3: On the night, there's going to be some

It's a seminar. Patrick Burrows Real Stories. A discussion on men's health and well-being. 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Sex therapist Lorraine Grover. 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
1: 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Tuesday 14th, Wussy One versus Raf Simeon. In the Tuesday 21st, JB International, Trevor Goldfinger and Daddy Val. 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

0: 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The new Let Me Down Easy series is out now. 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
1: Because I'm living, yes, I can.
0: We say big up to Inspector for the last 3 hours of music. Wonderful music.
1: Almost,
0: as you know, this is the last Thursday of the month. We're paying homage to our elders in the revival style.

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We're all ready. We're firing up the system. 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Live on cruiseradio.com. Once again, big up, Inspector, for the last 3 hours.

0: I have some youngers don't know what a blues dance is.
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Real authentic reggae music.

My eyesight's going. 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

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In the meantime, we continue with some homage, and we're paying homage to our elders.

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1: Good morning, since my days. Moving on. 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

I tell you what, this hour seems to fly by. 10 minutes until the adverts. Like I said, if you like this kind of music and you want to hear it properly on vinyl, you can listen to my cousin JB and...

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0: 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The new Let Me Down Easy series is out now. 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
0: 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Remember Old Nation?
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1: You can't live in this world all by yourself.
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And their colleagues are looking at them thinking, what's going on here? Just tell them it's Peter Francis, normally a comedian, but he plays music on a Thursday.

Hey, what's up, people? My name is Leroy Wilson, the singer-songwriter from Arima. 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
0: 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And every week is a different theme. But this week, like I said, we're paying homage to our elders.

0: 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Easy, Laura. 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
1: 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Only made me.
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In the mood for love, cause I'm the thief. 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

Seminar, Patrick Burrow's Real Stories, a discussion on men's health and well-being. 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
1: 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In the Tuesday 21st, JB International, Trevor Goldfinger and Daddy Val. Monday 27th, I repeat, Monday 27th, RS Digital versus Mr. Swing Easy. 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

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Yeah, man, the biggest and the baddest thing, man. I want to tell you, not just in a northwest, you know, or southwest, you know, or even east, you know. 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

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I want to tell you, man, we are the newest thing on the block. You see that? Yeah, man, them can't go wrong this, man. A Chucky Star attack. You see that? Man.

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No admission

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2: 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Tuesday 14th, Wussy One versus Raf Simeon. In the Tuesday 21st, JB International, Trevor Goldfinger and Daddy Val. Monday 27th, I repeat, Monday 27th, RS Digital versus Mr. Swing Easy. 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

0: 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The new Let Me Down Easy series is out now. 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

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Yeah, man, the biggest and the baddest thing, man. I want to tell you, you know, not just in a Northwest, you know, or Southwest, you know, or even East, you know. Me, I tell you about the globe. You get to me, I say, yeah, man, I chuck his side talk to the world, man. Them for no, man.

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0: Tuesday of the month, it's party night, where you, the public, collaborate with the DJs to make sure the entertainment you're getting is at the highest standard. Also, in the month of July, we witness two face-off battles where the winner wins £1,000. The schedule, Tuesday the 7th, DJ Blacker and One In. Tuesday 14th, Wussy One versus Raf Simeon. 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

0: 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The new Let Me Down Easy series is out now. 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
1: I could have been blind, but
0: big shout going out to Paula, Lord of Yours, my friend, this year shed no tears. How you doing?

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And all the silent listeners out there in Radio Land, also on the Facebook Live. Southern Cruise Radio with assorted flavors. Getting romantic and sentimental with y'all out there. You really want me to give this a try? This second

This one, incidentally, is going to take us out to the next commercial break right here on London's Cruiser Radio. But we are keeping you alive on the Facebook Live. Freddie Jackson brought to you Without You. What? This is June's Diary Wrapped Around. Oh my God.

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Patrick Burrows Real Stories, a discussion on men's health and well-being. 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Entertainment on the day by Afrobeat singer White Patch and comedy by Quincy. 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

0: Tuesday of the month, it's party night, where you, the public, collaborate with the DJs to make sure the entertainment you're getting is at the highest standard. Also, in the month of July, we witness two face-off battles where the winner wins £1,000. The schedule, Tuesday the 7th, TJ Blacker and 1E. Tuesday 14th, Wussy One versus Raf Simeon. 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

0: 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The new Let Me Down Easy series is out now. 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
2: 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Blunts and boys and neighborhoods and ready to go to war.

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Don't forget about Samson. Remove like this. Sounds of Chem, as in Chem Chemistry. Dragon Dad, you're on my mind. We continue nice and smooth, getting sexy and romantic with you and yours out there around the airwaves. Over.

outside of Kenny Latimore featuring the Shanice, tracking title Still Good. This is our very own homegrown Mika Paris, her rendition of that great classic, Big Street. We continue the sort of flavors right here on

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Patrick Burrell's Real Stories. A discussion on men's health and well-being. 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

0: Tuesday of the month, it's party night, where you, the public, collaborate with the DJs to make sure the entertainment you're getting is at the highest standard. Also, in the month of July, we witness two face-off battles where the winner wins £1,000. The schedule. Tuesday the 7th, DJ Blacker and One In. 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

0: 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The new Let Me Down Easy series is out now. 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

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So we say good evening, good night, good morning, good afternoon to wherever you're locked on around the globe, across the UK. It's the Thursday edition of the Chill Out Zone with your boy DJ C. Can we say a big, big thank you to the one and only Mr. KC Genesis Jones for the past 2 hours of splendid music. Catch KC back in the building Sunday from the hours of 10 right through till midnight right here on your Big Bad Cruise. So, of course, we've got a battle of the artists tonight. Two wonderful crooners. Both of them are July born. The early part of July, so we call them Leos. The Leos are going head-to-head battling in the musical arena tonight. I'll fill you in if you don't know who they are straight after this. So all I need you guys to do is spread the word, share the link, tell a friend to tell a friend. Let's get some more people on board the cruise.

Once again, we say a big thank you to KC Genesis Jones for the past 2 hours. Back in the building Sunday from 10 right through till midnight, right here on your Big Bad Cruise. So how's your week been, guys? I hope it's not been too strenuous. Nothing too out of order. How did you manage in yesterday's heat?

Okay, tonight in the musical arena, two Leos, both born in July, a decade apart. One, his birthday was on the 22nd of July, just scraped in as a Leo. He's now 65, he goes by the name of Mr. Keith Sweat, singer, songwriter, producer.

goes by the name of Mr. Joe Thomas. It's one for the ladies tonight. One for the ladies. Joe Thomas takes on Keith Sweat. Two birthday boys in the musical arena tonight. Around about 8:30, we'll open up the phone lines, toss the coin, and find out who's going first in the battle.

How you doing, my brother? I hope things are good with you. When am I going to see you out on the road next? Are you allowed out, Scotty?

Scotty, I've got five screens. I've got five screens in front of me. Allow me. Once again, good evening and welcome aboard the Thursday Evening Cruise. Shouts out to all our silent listeners. Chill Out Zone featuring Battle of the Artists, Joe Thomas, Keith Sweat, a little bit later on. But first,

Good evening, shouts out to Mr. Aki. How you doing, my brother? You good? Good evening, shouts out to Lord Touch T. But again, belongs to the spot. Show me the copyright.

keep the joy. Rosie, if you knew the people that I had to work with, you can only laugh. God bless you, Rosie. Right, going head to head in the musical arena tonight, we have two birthday boys. Both their birthdays recently gone. One was the 5th of July, one was the 22nd. Joe Thomas takes on Keith Sweat in the musical arena. The battle will kick off around about 9 o'clock. But before that, I need you guys to vote who you'd like to go first. Is it Joe or is it Mr. Keith Sweat? The number you need is 07-908-492-822. If you want to mix Cloud, you can stick it in chat. Or if you've got my personal number, you can send it to me that way. Let me total up the votes. And then we'll find out who's going first in the battle tonight. It's going to be a sticky one. Tune after tune, as you know, both artists have got a catalogue. But in the meantime, between time, before we get to the battle, let's play some more tunes. I'm in love with this one right now. It's called Midnight Indigo. And it's by 90s Night Fever. Well, all right. Is that copywritten touch as well? Sure.

Message reads, Rosie makes a good point. Men is always told that we're miserable, so let us laugh more. Easy, stupid. Listen, the crew that I got around me, all you can do is laugh. That's what it's all about. That's what life's about, man. Have a good time. You may not be here tomorrow, so make the most of today.

Easy, Stewpot. Stewpot says, don't laugh too much, Colonel. Touch might say it's copywritten. You know that he will, innit? We say a very warm good evening. Shouts out to me, darling. Wendy S in the building. Good

sounds of Midnight Indigo. So once again, how's your week been, guys? Hope you had a good one. I hope nothing has troubled your spirit.

Let's have that one more time from the TLP. Good evening, shout out to Jackie Fit VIP in the building. Good evening and welcome. I know you must be in the gym. You must be working your eyelashes out.

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No, not the Shy Flex one. This one. Sounds of my girl, Angel Eyes. 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Right here on your Big Bad Crew.

sounding heavy. Intimate Connection plays right here on your Big Bad Cruise. Okay, do remember, top of the hour, Cruise goes for a break. When they return, we have Battle of the Artists tonight. Joe Thomas is taking on Mr. Keith Sweatkus Particus in the musical arena. So I need some more votes. Who would you like to go first? Is it going to be Keith Sweat? Or is it going to be Joe Thomas? Simple as that. Both birthday boys, I thought I'd get them in the musical arena to slug it out tonight. It's going to be nothing like Mr. Anthony Joshua's battle. No, no, no. It's a lot closer than that one. Once again, 07908-492822. Let me know who you'd like to go first. Simple as that. In the meantime, let's bust a move.

More time. Listen to the lyrics on this. Love is the key. If you've got problems, go and get yourself a key, find some love, turn it and see.

Love is the key players right here on your Big Bad Cruise. Let's see, we have just over 5 minutes and counting. We're going to go for a break, and then when we return, we're going to kick off tonight's Bad the Artist. Please do let me know who you want to go first. Is it Joe Thomas or Keith Sweat? Simple as that. Shouts out to all those locked in, and even all you silent listeners that are not making any noise whatsoever. We need some energy. Hopefully this one takes us into the break. When we return, battle time.

There's no blue check this Friday. If you come to our normal last Friday of the month event down there at the Blue Check Bar in Wembley Park, there is no event this Friday. It's an event day. So we're going to cancel it for this month. We'll be back next month. Bigger, stronger, better. As you know, when it's an event day, you can't park before midnight without getting clamped or towed away. So for our patrons, we will, you know, we'll just skip a month and we'll come back again next month. Right. We've got just under a minute. Crew's going to go for a break. I'll play some interval tunes until we return, and then we'll kick off tonight's Battle of the Artiste.

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Patrick Burrows Real Stories. A discussion on men's health and well-being. 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

Welcome back from the all-important pause for the cause. If you've just locked in, we say welcome aboard the Thursday evening cruise. It's the Chill Out Zone with your boy DJ C, featuring, of course, Battle of the Artists. So tonight, going head-to-head in the musical arena, we got two absolutely wonderful crooners from back in the day. One goes by the name of Mr. Joe Thomas, and he's up against the one and only Keith Sweat. It was both their birthdays recently, so I thought, why not? Let's get them in the musical arena together to battle it out. So, if you're a first-time listener, it goes just like this. Six tunes back-to-back, one from each artist. You vote on each individual track. If it's a draw after round six, we'll have one tiebreaker tune to decide who wins the battle. Somebody's got to win. There are no draws, so it's totally up to you guys. So you've been voting, and you voted for the one and only Keith Sweat to go first. Keith Sweat, 65. He was 65 on the 22nd of July. So he's going to go first. So, without further ado, here we go. Entry number one, round one in tonight's battle, Keith Sweat.

Heath, Sweaticus, Spartacus, entry number one in round tonight's Battle of the RTs. It's a memories battle. Wendy says she's not heard this one in ages.

That was entry number one from Key Sweat. I've not heard that in a long, long, long time. How do you like it? That was entry number one. Let's have entry number one from his very worthy opponent. He goes by the name of Mr. Joe Thomas. It's a nice battle tonight. Touch. It's nice round here. I'll give you that one. You got the rights to that one.

0: There you go. Entry number one from both artists, Joe Thomas, Baby Don't Stop. And we had How Do You Like It?
1: Yeah.
0: From Keith Switker's Particles.
1: That's the way it is.
0: Oh, gosh.
1: Do it to me, baby. Ah, yeah.
0: Both of them got sexy lyrics in her. Scoop what you're writing her. Enough babies was made because of these two.

We say a very warm good evening. Shouts out to Samson. Shouts out to Sharon as well. Getting married next month. Welcome aboard the Thursday evening cruise. It's your boy DJ C. We're in the middle of Battle of the Artists, going head to head in the musical arena tonight. Joe Thomas alongside Mr. Keith Sweat.

just heard Baby Don't Stop, Joe Thomas. Against Keith Sweat's How Do You Like It? That was round one. 07908-492-822. Stick it. Give me the votes that way. If you're on a Mixcloud, you can stick the votes in the chat. Or if you've got a personal number, you can send it to me that way. That was round one. Remember, round one and round two, warm-up rounds. After round three, we're in trouble. We're in trouble. Okay, here we go. Entry number two in the battle tonight from the one and only Mr. Keith Sweat. It's going to get messy after this one. Also, happy birthday shout out to our very own DJ Christos. How you doing, Christos? You good?

Easy Cousin Leash. That was entry number 2 from Joe and from Keith Sweat. Let's have entry number 2 from his very worthy opponent. He goes by the name of Mr. Joe Thomas. Round 1 and round 2, the warm-up rounds, and then we're going in. And they're both sticky rounds as well. Another black hand. We have the results of round 1.

There you go. Two rounds in the bag. 07908492822. Mixloud, stick it in the chat. If you've got my personal number, you can send it to me that way. Who won round two? Was it Keith Sweat, I Want Her? Or was it Joe Thomas, I'm the One for the One for Me? It's down to you guys. Round one, you voted for Keith to go first. He came in with How Do You Like It against Joe Thomas's Baby Don't. Baby Don't Stop. Baby Don't Stop. Right. That round, I can reveal, was a draw. Nobody won that round. Round two is very close indeed. Once again, you just heard from Joe. I'm the One for Me, and I Want Her from Keith Sweat. Once again, let me know who won that round. We're going to go straight in, because time is against us. We're going to go straight in with entry number three from Keith Sweat. This is where the battle gets sticky. Are we ready? Here comes entry number three in tonight's Battle of the Artists. They've done the warm-up, and they're getting ready to go in. Good evening. Shout out to Jeremy, locked in from Philly. How you doing, my brother? Shout out to your lovely wife. How are you guys?

One was a draw. The results of round two to come. This is round three. Keith Sweat. Sticky Time.

One more time for the TLP. Keep Sweat, Make It Last Forever. Entry number 3 in tonight's Battle of the Artists. Once again, shout out to Jeremy Lockton from Philly. Easy, Paula. Paula, put the matches down and step away from the fire.

Message reads, oh, it's you singing. I thought the foxes were making babies outside. Stewpot. I'd expect that from Mason.

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What's he doing in bed this time of evening? So early. There you go, entry number 3, Make It Last Forever. Absolute fabulous tune. Beautiful with a capital.

That was entry number 3 from Keith Sweat featuring Jackie McGee. Let's have entry number 3 from his very worthy opponent, Mr. Joe Thomas.

0: Easy, Mr. Lawrence. Easy, Paula. And Tommy never knew what kept you high. Nothing is forbidden when we
1: touch. Real and proper, start the helicopter.
0: To be there for you. One more time from the very, very top. Easy, Mr. Aki, we see it. Paula says again. Joe says he's going to do all the things your man said he wasn't going to do. Going to cut the grass. Water the lawn. Fix the light bulb.

0: Oh, that was entry number three, sorry. That was entry number three from Joe Thomas. What a round. 07908 492822. Mixcloud, stick it in the chat. Or if you've got my personal number, please do send it to me that way. So far, round one, How Do You Like It against Baby Don't Stop. That round was a draw. Round two, I Want Her, Keith Sweat, against I'm the one for Me from Joe. That round, can you believe, was also a draw. So it's two draws with three rounds to go, because you've just heard round three. I need your votes on that one. 07908 492 822. Make It Last Forever against Joe Thomas, All The Things Your Man Won't Do. Somebody is about four in the lead in that one. If you're not voted yet, please do let me know. What's the time? Can we squeeze another round?
1: Ready? Rolling tape. Why not?
0: Let's see, the jingles have gone crazy. Right, can we squeeze another round in? I might have to play some interval tunes. 10 minutes. Okay, let's try and squeeze a round without no, we can't do it. There's not enough time. So we're going to play some interval tunes until 10 o'clock. Is that right? What's the time? Yeah, till 10 o'clock. Crews are going to go for a break. And then when they return, we will continue tonight's Battle of the Artists. It's a draw each in round two, with the results of round three to come. And somebody is in the lead in round three. Is it Joe or is it Keith Sweat? You just have to wait and see. Let's play some interval tunes until then.
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To remember the 8th of August, Saturday the 8th, Grown Sessions presents Back to the Groove. DJ Calvin Francis alongside. Calvin Francis from My Soul alongside myself, DJ Colonel. Takes place at Club N7, which is Unit 2, 303 Holloway Road, N7, London. Music policy is classic soul, rare groove, lovers rock, reggae classics. If you want to get involved in that, head down to lovesvibemusic.com. Get yourselves through the door. We did part one about 4 or 5 weeks ago, and it was off the hook. It was so good that the club said, we need you back in again. Let's do a part two. That's on the 8th. On the 9th. It's a Sunday, the 9th of August. It's Roxy Soul Sounds Picnic in the Park. It's an absolute free event. It takes place at Daubenby Fields, Kingsmead Way, London, E9, 5PP. Bring your food, bring your drinks, bring your gazebos, bring the kids. The DJs on the day, DJ Colonel Estelle Campbell alongside Roxy Soul Sound. And we've got Angel Fourplay in the building alongside MC Marvelous. It kicks off at 2 p.m. and finishes at 7, so get there nice and early. Grab your space, pitch your tents, whatever you want to do. Massive sound system in place. 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We had well over 1,000 people last year, and we're doing it all over again this year. That's on the 9th of August. It's a Sunday. Daubenby Fields, down there in Kingsmead Way, London, E9 5PP. If you want to get involved in that, or you want more info, just give me a shout. October London in the building right now. Six minutes into the top of the hour, Cruz goes for a break, and then we continue the Battle of the Artists tonight. Oh gosh. Cruz High from Radio. DJ C in the building.

one more time from the very top. October London sings Silent Treatment. Okay, this is the gist of the story. His girl is vexed. She's not talking to him and he doesn't know why. And she ain't telling him.

0: Wendy says maybe he should do the things that Joe said he would do. They always got an answer, haven't they? Jeez. Okay, let me put a question to the ladies. Ladies, if your man did something to upset you, would you not tell him straight away? Or would you just be quiet and be vexed? And drag it out. Why not just sort it out straight away? That's what I'm asking. What would you do?
1: I tried to fix it, babe. I really did. Every single feeling I had.
0: I think I'm going to be a counsellor for the
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4: 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On the night, there's going to be some

It's a seminar. Patrick Burrow's Real Stories. A discussion on men's health and well-being. Meet the professionals. Sex therapist Lorraine Grover. Married couple Tony and Sandra talking about the effects of cancer in their relationship. And our special guest from Barbados, urologist Jonathan Knoll.

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0: Welcome back. If you've just locked in, we are in the middle of a heavy duty battle with the artists. Joe Thomas against Mr. Keith Sweat. Round one went like this. Round one was a draw. Round two was also a draw. Round three, Make It Last Forever from Keith Sweat against All The Things Your Man Won't Do, Mr. Joe Thomas. That round went to Joe. So he's one ahead in the battle with three rounds to go. Here we go. Not wasting any time. Let's continue with tonight's battle. Here comes entry number four, from the one and only Mr. Keith Sweat.

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2: If you're getting a helicopter and it sounds like that, get out straight away. Don't let it fly.

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There you go, entry number 4. Keith Sweatica Spartacus. Keith Sweat in the building. Twisted. I think this show's getting a bit twisted tonight. That was entry number 4 from Keith Sweat. Let's have entry number 4 from his opponent, Mr. Joe Thomas. Battle's nice tonight. Two birthday boys in the house, Joe, Keith Sweat.

was entry number 4 from both artists. It's looking very sticky in that round. I thought somebody would take it, but the votes do not lie. Once again, 07908492822. If you have not voted yet, Twisted from Keith Sweat against Joe Thomas's I Can Do It Right. We're going to go straight into round 5, the penultimate round. Here comes Mr. Keith Sweat, a.k.a. Keith Sweaticus Particus. Entry number 5.

Shouts out to Jeremy. You can't beat the emotions of the song when he's trying to get some.

That was the penultimate song from Keith Sweat. Let's have the penultimate song from his very worthy opponent. Goes by the name of Mr. Joe Thomas.

if it says better late than never, but that doesn't help him. Feeling, does it? Tonight I'll be alone again. Unless his name is Jonas.

Okay. I stopped abruptly. That was round five. Round one was a draw. Round two was also a draw. Round three went to Joe. Round four, the round you heard before the break. Twisted against I Can Do It Right. That round was a draw. Round five, you've just heard Make You Say Ooh from Keith against Good Girls. Somebody is in the lead. So that takes us into the final round. I won't give you the results of that last round yet. And I won't give you the results of round five yet either. So, one, two, a draw. Round three to Joe. Round four, a draw. Round five, you've just heard someone's in the lead for that one. Round six, I'm going to play the final round and we get the results and see where we stand in the battle. And it's looking very, very sticky. That's all I'm going to say. It might go to a tiebreaker. Totally down to you guys. I need you lot to listen keenly. Here comes the final entry in the battle, or is it?

scratched. Nobody. From the vinyl. That was the final entry from Keith Sweat. It's a very critical round, that's all I'm going to tell you. Let's have the final entry from his very worthy opponent, Mr. Joe Thomas.

Absolute fire. A wicked battle so far. Is it over? It's total up to you guys. 07908 492822. Nobody from Keith Sweat. I want to know, Joe Thomas. It's a critical round. Critical.

0: There you go. 6 rounds in the bag. 07908492822. Please do let me know who won that last round. Hold on, I need to scroll back up here. Hold on, let me just press this button over here. Who won that last round? You just heard. I want to know from Joe against nobody from Keith Sweat. Keith Sweatkus Particus. 07908492822. Mixcloud, guys, stick it in the chat, or if you've got my personal number, send it to me that way. It's a very critical round. I'm going to tell you what's happened. Round one and two was a draw. Round three went to Joe Thomas. Round four was a draw. Round five went to Keith Sweat. So it was one apiece with three draws. The final round, you just heard, nobody against I Want to Know. So it's down to you guys. If it's a draw, we'd have to have one tiebreaker tune. If somebody wins, the battle is over. I'm going to play one interval tune while I total up the votes and find out where we stand in the battle. Let me have a sip of my drink. Hold on, let me press this button over here.
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0: Play that music. Keep the votes coming while this tune is playing.

The results are in. Battle of the artists tonight. Joe Thomas, or just Joe. Sharon Joe. Joe Thomas or Keith Sweat in tonight's Battle of the Artists. It was both their birthdays this month, so I thought, why not put them in a musical arena to go head and head, head to head, to go head to head tonight. So, you guys have voted. You voted for Keith Sweat to go first. He came in with How Do You Like It against Baby Don't Stop. That was a draw. Against the next round, I Want Her against Joe's The One For Me was also a draw. Round three, Make It Last Forever against All The Things Your Man Won't Do. Joe will do it for you. That round went to Joe. Round four, from Keith Sweat, we had Twisted against I Can Do It Right. Another draw. Round five, from Keith Sweat, Make You Say Ooh against Good Girls. That round, you voted for Keith Sweat. It went to the final round. That meant it was one apiece with three draws. The final round you heard before that interval tune. Nobody from Keith Sweat against I Wanna Know from Joe. I can reveal tonight's winner, the Battle of Artists, goes to the one and only Keith Sweat. Good evening. Shouts out to Janie Lane. She said that was a tune. The interval tune was a tune. Once again, a big round of applause to Keith Sweat, tonight's winner of Battle of the Artists. We give a round of applause to his very worthy opponent, Mr. Joe Thomas. And of course, I've got to give you guys a round of applause for getting involved in the battle, because without your votes, it couldn't happen. Easy Janie Jane, we see you. Welcome, welcome. Shouts out to Stupot. Shouts out to everybody locked in. We're going to play an encore tune from tonight's winner. He goes by the name of Keith Sweaticus Particus, and the tune goes like this. Girl, big, big shout out to all of you that got involved in the battle. We're going to do this one all over again on Sunday from the hours of 7 p.m. That's the next battle. And do remember, if you want to get involved in the battle, all you got to do is pick your artist, pick an artist, and put six tracks in the order that you want it in from that artist. And I'll put you up against another listener. When two listeners go head to head, somebody wins a prize.

once again, can we say a big, big congratulations? Shouts out to the future husband and wife, Samson and Sharon, locked in for the very first time on Cruise.

you've been with me since the hours of 8 p.m. tonight, can I say a big, big thank you? Thank you for your listening ears and watching eyes. Next battle is on Sunday evening from 7 p.m. Who's in the battle? We don't know. Could be anybody. You choose. I'll get it together.

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Cancer Seminar, Patrick Burrows Real Stories, a discussion on men's health and well-being. 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
1: 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Monday 27th, I repeat, Monday 27th, RS Digital versus Mr. Swing Easy. 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

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Just a little love can go a long, long way. Featuring the soulful sounds of Lloyd Brown with Brave Enough, Strong Enough. Caroline Thompson's Just a

0: 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Part 2 is coming soon.
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Yeah, man, the biggest and the baddest thing, man. I want to tell you, you know, not just in a Northwest, you know, or Southwest, you know, or even East, you know. Me, I tell you about the globe. You get to me, I say, yeah, man, I chuck his side talk to the world, man. Them for no, man.

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Sex therapist Lorraine Grover. 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
2: 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Monday 27th, I repeat, Monday 27th, RS Digital versus Mr. Swing Easy. 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
1: 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Caroline Thompson's Just a

0: 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The new Let Me Down Easy series is out now. 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
1: 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You are the number one bee here. I said you are, you take up your father's step. And when he takes it, he couldn't play it again, then you take it up.
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